do what they told ya. Now you do what they told ya. Now you do what they told ya. Now you do what they told ya.

done nothing but build to destroy. You play with my world like it's your little toy. You put a gun in my hand and you hide from my eyes.